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1: From the Tri-Arc Weather Center, hot and humid weather coming up for us for the next couple of days. Clear and mid-70s for the overnight hours. We'll be in the mid-90s and very humid on Thursday. Lots of sunshine. Our heat index tomorrow, about 106. Clearing up on Thursday night with upper 70s, and then we get mid-90s and very humid weather again on Friday. Sunny, heat index 105. This is Staff Meteorologist Steve Hamilton. 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
4: From the Tri-Arc Weather Center, hot and humid weather coming up for us for the next couple of days. Clear and mid-70s for the overnight hours. We'll be in the mid-90s and very humid on Thursday. Lots of sunshine. Our heat index tomorrow, about 106. Clearing up on Thursday night with upper 70s, and then we get mid-90s and very humid weather again on Friday. Sunny, heat index 105. This is Staff Meteorologist Steve Hamilton.

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1: Well, the U.S. Education Secretary Linda McMahon announced yesterday that the United States Department of Education is granting Arkansas a returning education to the state's waiver. Four other states that have been approved for this waiver: Vermont, Indiana, Iowa, and Louisiana. McMahon said with this waiver, Arkansas can take greater control of its federal education dollars. According to McMahon, this means the state can merge four separate funding streams into one, which would consolidate over $8.8 million over the next 4 years. Governor Sanders said one aspect of the waiver is going to change the way 7th and 8th grade students are assessed at the end of the year. Well, new numbers highlighted in the latest edition of the Conway Area Chamber of Commerce's Pulse of Conway Business Magazine show Conway continues to draw hundreds of workers from Conway County every day. The magazine reports about 130 Conway residents commute to Conway County for work, while many more Conway County residents make the trip to Conway. The largest group comes from Morrilton with about 435 daily commuters. Another 80 workers travel from Plummerville. I'm Rick Walker in the First Community Bank Triarch 24-Hour News Center, where community comes first. 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
2: From the Triarch Weather Center, hot and humid weather coming up for us for the next couple of days. Clear and mid-70s for the overnight hours. We'll be in the mid-90s and very humid on Thursday. Lots of sunshine. Our heat index tomorrow, about 106. Clearing up on Thursday night with upper 70s, and then we get mid-90s and very humid weather again on Friday. Sunny, heat index 105. This is staff meteorologist Steve Hamilton. The

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Now here's a look at your TriArc Radio community calendar. Let's learn together Espanol. That's happening Friday, 2:30 p.m. at the Faulkner County Library. 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Fitness classes even hotter. Cabot giving you a free taste of some of the amazing classes the community center has to offer. 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This Friday, Zumba. It's free for members, free for guests. New registration is required. It's at 4:30 p.m. And celebrate summer at the Faulkner County Library with food and fun. You can enjoy an old-fashioned cookout and a variety of outdoor activities. That's Saturday, 11:30 a.m. to 1:30 p.m. It is an event aimed at all ages. There's no fee or registration required to attend, but you will be outside to prepare for the elements. 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
2: From the Triarc Weather Center, hot and humid weather coming up for us for the next couple of days. Clear and mid-70s for the overnight hours. We'll be in the mid-90s and very humid on Thursday. Lots of sunshine. Our heat index tomorrow, about 106. Clearing up on Thursday night with upper 70s, and then we get mid-90s and very humid weather again on Friday. Sunny, heat index 105. This is staff meteorologist Steve Hamilton.

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3: From the Tri-Arc Weather Center, hot and humid weather coming up for us for the next couple of days. Clear and mid-70s for the overnight hours. We'll be in the mid-90s and very humid on Thursday. Lots of sunshine. Our heat index tomorrow, about 106. Clearing up on Thursday night with upper 70s, and then we get mid-90s and very humid weather again on Friday. Sunny, heat index 105. This is staff meteorologist Steve Hamilton.

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4: From the TriArc Weather Center, hot and humid weather coming up for us for the next couple of days. Clear and mid-70s for the overnight hours. We'll be in the mid-90s and very humid on Thursday. Lots of sunshine. Our heat index tomorrow, about 106. Clearing up on Thursday night with upper 70s, and then we get mid-90s and very humid weather again on Friday. Sunny, heat index 105. This is staff meteorologist Steve Hamilton. The tri-

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1: 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Well, the Greenbrier Public Schools announcing that their school bus maintenance team was recently recognized with a School Bus Safety Award at the AAPT ASBMA Awards Banquet. 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Congratulations to the school bus maintenance team at Greenbrier. And during a celebration event yesterday hosted by Downtown Little Rock Partnership, the Little Rock Chamber of Commerce announced that the Bezos Earth Fund, overseen by the Amazon founder and his wife, will donate $30 million to assist in the development and building of a planned 23-acre urban park in downtown Little Rock. That fund is providing approximately $100 million for similar projects in Allentown, Pennsylvania, Atlanta, Cleveland, Indianapolis, Los Angeles, Salt Lake City, and Sioux Falls, South Dakota. I'm Rick Walker in the First Community Bank Tri-Arc 24-Hour News Center, where community comes first. 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
2: From the Tri-Arc Weather Center, hot and humid weather coming up for us for the next couple of days. Clear and mid-70s for the overnight hours. We'll be in the mid-90s and very humid on Thursday. Lots of sunshine. Our heat index tomorrow, about 106. Clearing up on Thursday night with upper 70s, and then we get mid-90s and very humid weather again on Friday. Sunny, heat index 105. This is Staff Meteorologist Steve Hamilton.

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Fresh from the Garden, Taste Test Kitchen, an Unearth a Story summer reading program. It's happening Tuesday, 3:30 to 5 p.m. at Faulkner County Library. Your chance to dig into the garden and sharpen your cooking skills. It's a special summer edition of Taste Test Kitchen. It uses fruits and veggies from their own urban farm project garden. It's also Garden Bingo on Tuesday from 5 to 6 p.m. at the Nixon Library in Jacksonville. You can join in to play Garden Bingo for a chance to win prizes. All ages are welcome. And Cardio Aerobics. Get fit at the library with guided low-impact workouts with a nostalgic feel. That's happening Tuesday, 5:30 p.m. at the Lehman Library in North Little Rock. 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I'm Jennifer Lipp with your Tri-Arc Community Calendar on the new Big 92.7.

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3: From the TriArc Weather Center, hot and humid weather coming up for us for the next couple of days. Clear and mid-70s for the overnight hours. We'll be in the mid-90s and very humid on Thursday. Lots of sunshine. Our heat index tomorrow, about 106. Clearing up on Thursday night with upper 70s, and then we get mid-90s and very humid weather again on Friday. Sunny, heat index 105. This is staff meteorologist Steve Hamilton. The Tri-

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0: The classic hits return after this. From Conway to Searcy to Cabot, this is the Triarch. And these are the biggest hits of the 70s, 80s, and 90s. 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
3: From the Triarch Weather Center, hot and humid weather coming up for us for the next couple of days. Clear and mid-70s for the overnight hours. We'll be in the mid-90s and very humid on Thursday. Lots of sunshine. Our heat index tomorrow, about 106. Clearing up on Thursday night with upper 70s, and then we get mid-90s and very humid weather again on Friday. Sunny, heat index 105. This is staff meteorologist Steve Hamilton.
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3: From the TriArc Weather Center, hot and humid weather coming up for us for the next couple of days. Clear and mid-70s for the overnight hours. We'll be in the mid-90s and very humid on Thursday. Lots of sunshine. Our heat index tomorrow, about 106. Clearing up on Thursday night with upper 70s, and then we get mid-90s and very humid weather again on Friday. Sunny, heat index 105. This is Staff Meteorologist Steve Hamilton.

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1: AY Magazine recently released its Best of 26 list, and Cassidy Teague, a certified personal trainer at Conway Regional, chosen this year's Outstanding Health Coach by the publication. 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Officials with the Jacksonville North Pulaski School District released a statement after one of its students was killed in a shooting on Tuesday. 7-year-old Everett Deaver was shot and killed. Deputies in Pulaski County said an investigation showed that another child accidentally shot Deaver with a gun that was unattended in a home with the kids. The district's full statement says it's with profound sadness that the Jacksonville North Pulaski School District shares the loss of one of our Bayou Meadow Elementary scholars, 11-year-old Everett Deaver. We ask our community to keep Everett's family in your thoughts and to respect their privacy during this incredibly difficult time. Deputies have arrested 31-year-old Michael Deaver, who is facing a charge of manslaughter and 3 counts of first degree endangering the welfare of a minor. I'm Rick Walker in the First Community Bank Tri-Arc 24-Hour News Center, where community comes first. 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
2: From the Tri-Arc Weather Center, hot and humid weather coming up for us for the next couple of days. Clear and mid-70s for the overnight hours. We'll be in the mid-90s and very humid on Thursday. Lots of sunshine. Our heat index tomorrow, about 106. Clearing up on Thursday night with upper 70s, and then we get mid-90s and very humid weather again on Friday. Sunny, heat index 105. This is Staff Meteorologist Steve Hamilton.

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If you've wanted to learn how to crochet, Saturday is your opportunity to do it. Our Savior Lutheran Church at 301 South Pine Street is offering Learn How to Crochet instruction. It is a free event. Supplies are included. It's ages 9 and over, and right and left hand friendly instruction is offered as well. They are in Cabot. That's Saturday at noon. Central Arkansas Collective invites you to join artist Mo Lashbrook for a conversation about her latest body of work, exploring the relationships between plants, pollinators, and the process of making. That's Saturday, 5 to 7 p.m., Central Artists Collective, 1100 Oak Street in Conway. And it's a CMC block party on Saturday, 5 to 8 p.m. at 225 East Robbins in Conway. The block party will feature a variety of free services, entertainment, and vendors, including free food, showers, clothes, haircuts, and live music. 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
2: From the TriArc Weather Center, hot and humid weather coming up for us for the next couple of days. Clear and mid-70s for the overnight hours. We'll be in the mid-90s and very humid on Thursday. Lots of sunshine. Our heat index tomorrow, about 106. Clearing up on Thursday night with upper 70s, and then we get mid-90s and very humid weather again on Friday. Sunny, heat index 105. This is staff meteorologist Steve Hamilton.

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2: From the Triarch Weather Center, hot and humid weather coming up for us for the next couple of days. Clear and mid-70s for the overnight hours. We'll be in the mid-90s and very humid on Thursday. Lots of sunshine. Our heat index tomorrow, about 106. Clearing up on Thursday night with upper 70s, and then we get mid-90s and very humid weather again on Friday. Sunny, heat index 105. This is staff meteorologist Steve Hamilton. The

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3: From the Tri-Arc Weather Center, hot and humid weather coming up for us for the next couple of days. Clear and mid-70s for the overnight hours. We'll be in the mid-90s and very humid on Thursday. Lots of sunshine. Our heat index tomorrow, about 106. Clearing up on Thursday night with upper 70s, and then we get mid-90s and very humid weather again on Friday. Sunny, heat index 105. This is Staff Meteorologist Steve Hamilton.
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1: Deputies in Pulaski County arrested a man after they say a child shot a gun left unattended by him and killed a 7-year-old boy. According to the Pulaski County Sheriff's Office, 31-year-old Michael Deaver was arrested, facing charges of manslaughter and 3 counts of first degree endangering the welfare of a minor. According to police documents, the shooting happened just after 6 o'clock Tuesday in a home on Highway 107. From this Friday through the remainder of the month, Arkansas state and local law enforcement agencies participating in the National Speeding Slows You Down High Visibility Enforcement Campaign. That includes greater patrolling and enforcement of speeding-related incidents and crashes, according to a press release from the U.S. Department of Transportation. According to the release, vehicle-related speeding resulted in over 11,000 traffic deaths nationwide and 29% of all traffic fatalities in 2024. And in a social media post yesterday, the general manager of the Golden Corral in Conway at 814 East Oak Street announced the restaurant's closing today. The building's not owned by our home office, and they're looking for land. We didn't get shut down or anything like that. We have some amazing regulars, and we'll miss them all deeply. I'm Rick Walker in the First Community Bank Triarch 24-Hour News Center, where community comes first. Member FDIC.
2: From the Triarch Weather Center, hot and humid weather coming up for us for the next couple of days. Clear and mid-70s for the overnight hours. We'll be in the mid-90s and very humid on Thursday. Lots of sunshine. Our heat index tomorrow, about 106. Clearing up on Thursday night with upper 70s, and then we get mid-90s and very humid weather again on Friday. Sunny, heat index 105. This is staff meteorologist Steve Hamilton.

here's a look at your TriArc Radio community calendar. The dinosaurs are coming. It's a Balloon Man show on Thursday, 2 o'clock at the library in Greenbrier. You can witness colossal creations with Marty Boone, the Balloon Man. Join in for a dinosaur balloon comedy magic show. It combines mind-blowing, hilarious comedy and incredible balloon artistry. That's at the library in Greenbrier on Thursday. Wildflowers are in bloom and butterflies are flying. Join a park interpreter at the Lake Center, backside of the snack bar, to learn about the wildflowers and the pollinators of Woolly Hollow State Park. The program does include a craft. That's happening Thursday, 2 p.m. And it's a community garden work group Thursday at 3 o'clock. You can meet in the community garden at the Faulkner County Library. Extend your plot to socialize, to learn, and to get some volunteer hours as well. Together, you can keep the garden looking beautiful. That's Thursday, 3 p.m. If you need more information, you can head to the website, triarcradio.com. 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
4: From the TriArc Weather Center, hot and humid weather coming up for us for the next couple of days. Clear.

And mid-70s for the overnight hours. We'll be in the mid-90s and very humid on Thursday. Lots of sunshine. Our heat index tomorrow, about 106. Clearing up on Thursday night with upper 70s, and then we get mid-90s and very humid weather again on Friday. Sunny, heat index 105. This is staff meteorologist Steve Hamilton. The Drive.

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3: From the Triarch Weather Center, hot and humid weather coming up for us for the next couple of days. Clear and mid-70s for the overnight hours. We'll be in the mid-90s and very humid on Thursday. Lots of sunshine. Our heat index tomorrow, about 106. Clearing up on Thursday night with upper 70s, and then we get mid-90s and very humid weather again on Friday. Sunny, heat index 105. This is staff meteorologist Steve Hamilton.

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3: From the TriArc Weather Center, hot and humid weather coming up for us for the next couple of days. Clear and mid-70s for the overnight hours. We'll be in the mid-90s and very humid on Thursday. Lots of sunshine. Our heat index tomorrow, about 106. Clearing up on Thursday night with upper 70s, and then we get mid-90s and very humid weather again on Friday. Sunny, heat index 105. This is staff meteorologist Steve Hamilton. The TriArc.

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1: Well, the U.S. Education Secretary Linda McMahon announced yesterday that the United States Department of Education is granting Arkansas a returning education to the state's waiver. Four other states that have been approved for this waiver: Vermont, Indiana, Iowa, and Louisiana. McMahon said with this waiver, Arkansas can take greater control of its federal education dollars. According to McMahon, this means the state can merge four separate funding streams into one, which would consolidate over $8.8 million over the next 4 years. Governor Sanders said one aspect of the waiver is going to change the way 7th and 8th grade students are assessed at the end of the year. Well, new numbers highlighted in the latest edition of the Conway Area Chamber of Commerce's Pulse of Conway Business Magazine show Conway continues to draw hundreds of workers from Conway County every day. The magazine reports about 130 Conway residents commute to Conway County for work, while many more Conway County residents make the trip to Conway. The largest group comes from Morrilton with about 435 daily commuters. Another 80 workers travel from Plummerville. I'm Rick Walker in the First Community Bank Triarch 24-Hour News Center, where community comes first. 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
2: From the Triarch Weather Center, hot and humid weather coming up for us for the next couple of days. Clear and mid-70s for the overnight hours. We'll be in the mid-90s and very humid on Thursday. Lots of sunshine. Our heat index tomorrow, about 106. Clearing up on Thursday night with upper 70s, and then we get mid-90s and very humid weather again on Friday. Sunny, heat index 105. This is Staff Meteorologist Steve Hamilton.

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This Friday, Zumba. 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It's at 4:30 p.m. And celebrate summer at the Faulkner County Library with food and fun. 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That's Saturday, 11:30 a.m. to 1:30 p.m. It is an event aimed at all ages. There's no fee or registration required to attend, but you will be outside, so prepare for the elements. 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
4: From the Tri-Arc Weather Center, hot and humid weather coming up for us for the next couple of days. Clear and mid-70s for the overnight hours. We'll be in the mid-90s and very humid on Thursday. Lots of sunshine. Our heat index tomorrow, about 106. Clearing up on Thursday night with upper 70s, and then we get mid-90s and very humid weather again on Friday. Sunny, heat index 105. This is staff meteorologist Steve Hamilton.
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2: From the Triarch Weather Center, hot and humid weather coming up for us for the next couple of days. Clear and mid-70s for the overnight hours. We'll be in the mid-90s and very humid on Thursday. Lots of sunshine. Our heat index tomorrow, about 106. Clearing up on Thursday night with upper 70s, and then we get mid-90s and very humid weather again on Friday. Sunny, heat index 105. This is staff meteorologist Steve Hamilton. The Triarch.

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2: From the Tri-Arc Weather Center, hot and humid weather coming up for us for the next couple of days. Clear and mid-70s for the overnight hours. We'll be in the mid-90s and very humid on Thursday. Lots of sunshine. Our heat index tomorrow, about 106. Clearing up on Thursday night with upper 70s, and then we get mid-90s and very humid weather again on Friday. Sunny, heat index 105. This is staff meteorologist Steve Hamilton.

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1: 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While the Greenbrier Public Schools announcing that their school bus maintenance team was recently recognized with a School Bus Safety Award at the AAPT ASBMA Awards Banquet. The district's team of technicians, nominated by their school bus inspector and selected to receive the award by the AAPT Board of Directors. Congratulations to the school bus maintenance team at Greenbrier. And during a celebration event yesterday hosted by Downtown Little Rock Partnership, the Little Rock Chamber of Commerce announced that the Bezos Earth Fund, overseen by the Amazon founder and his wife, will donate $30 million to assist in the development and building of a planned 23-acre urban park in downtown Little Rock. That fund is providing approximately $100 million for similar projects in Allentown, Pennsylvania, Atlanta, Cleveland, Indianapolis, Los Angeles, Salt Lake City, and Sioux Falls, South Dakota. I'm Rick Walker in the First Community Bank Triarch 24-Hour News Center, where community comes first. 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
2: From the Triarch Weather Center, hot and humid weather coming up for us for the next couple of days. Clear and mid-70s for the overnight hours. We'll be in the mid-90s and very humid on Thursday. Lots of sunshine. Our heat index tomorrow, about 106. Clearing up on Thursday night with upper 70s, and then we get mid-90s and very humid weather again on Friday. Sunny, heat index 105. This is Staff Meteorologist Steve Hamilton.

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It's a summer cross-stitch social. You can bring your project or dig into a new one with other stitchers. It's hot outside, so light refreshments will be served. It's Monday, 5 p.m. in North Little Rock at the Lehman Library. Now, supplies will be available to create an ongoing cross-stitch bookmark project, but attendees are welcome to bring their own supplies to work on other projects. No registration is required, and attendees ages 13 and up are welcome. Everyone is welcome to attend the monthly meetings and learn more about the Disabled American Veterans Auxiliary. You can also learn how to become a member if you aren't already. The next meeting is Monday at 7 p.m. We have details on our page. And Zootopia 2 in Sherwood, Tuesday, 10:30 a.m. at Sanders Library in Sherwood. You can enjoy watching Zootopia 2 while enjoying snacks. Closed captioning will be available as well. If you need more information, you can head to our website, triarcradio.com. 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I'm Jennifer Lipp with your TriArc Community Calendar on the new Big 92.7.

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3: From the TriArc Weather Center, hot and humid weather coming up for us for the next couple of days. Clear and mid-70s for the overnight hours. We'll be in the mid-90s and very humid on Thursday. Lots of sunshine. Our heat index tomorrow, about 106. Clearing up on Thursday night with upper 70s, and then we get mid-90s and very humid weather again on Friday. Sunny, heat index 105. This is Staff Meteorologist Steve Hamilton.

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2: From the Triarch Weather Center, hot and humid weather coming up for us for the next couple of days. Clear and mid-70s for the overnight hours. We'll be in the mid-90s and very humid on Thursday. Lots of sunshine. Our heat index tomorrow, about 106. Clearing up on Thursday night with upper 70s, and then we get mid-90s and very humid weather again on Friday. Sunny, heat index 105. This is staff meteorologist Steve Hamilton.

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4: From the TriArc Weather Center, hot and humid weather coming up for us for the next couple of days. Clear and mid-70s for the overnight hours. We'll be in the mid-90s and very humid on Thursday. Lots of sunshine. Our heat index tomorrow, about 106. Clearing up on Thursday night with upper 70s, and then we get mid-90s and very humid weather again on Friday. Sunny, heat index 105. This is staff meteorologist Steve Hamilton. The tri-

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1: AY Magazine recently released its Best of 26 list, and Cassidy Teague, a certified personal trainer at Conway Regional, chosen this year's Outstanding Health Coach by the publication. J.R. 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Officials with the Jacksonville North Pulaski School District released a statement after one of its students was killed in a shooting on Tuesday. 7-year-old Everett Deaver was shot and killed. Deputies in Pulaski County said an investigation showed that another child accidentally shot Deaver with a gun that was unattended in a home with the kids. The district's full statement says it's with profound sadness that the Jacksonville North Pulaski School District shares the loss of one of our Bayou Meadow Elementary scholars, 11-year-old Everett Deaver. We ask our community to keep Everett's family in your thoughts and to respect their privacy during this incredibly difficult time. Deputies have arrested 31-year-old Michael Deaver, who is facing a charge of manslaughter and 3 counts of first degree endangering the welfare of a minor. I'm Rick Walker in the First Community Bank Triarch 24-Hour News Center, where community comes first. 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
2: From the Triarch Weather Center, hot and humid weather coming up for us for the next couple of days. Clear and mid-70s for the overnight hours. We'll be in the mid-90s and very humid on Thursday. Lots of sunshine. Our heat index tomorrow, about 106. Clearing up on Thursday night with upper 70s, and then we get mid-90s and very humid weather again on Friday. Sunny, heat index 105. This is Staff Meteorologist Steve Hamilton.

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If you've wanted to learn how to crochet, Saturday is your opportunity to do it. Our Savior Lutheran Church at 301 South Pine Street is offering Learn How to Crochet instruction. It is a free event. Supplies are included. It's ages 9 and over, and right and left hand friendly instruction is offered as well. They are in Cabot. That's Saturday at noon. Central Arkansas Collective invites you to join artist Mo Lashbrook for a conversation about her latest body of work, exploring the relationships between plants, pollinators, and the process of making. That's Saturday, 5 to 7 p.m., Central Artist Collective, 1100 Oak Street in Conway. And it's a CMC block party on Saturday, 5 to 8 p.m. at 225 East Robbins in Conway. The block party will feature a variety of free services, entertainment, and vendors, including free food, showers, clothes, haircuts, and live music. 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
2: From the TriArc Weather Center, hot and humid weather coming up for us for the next couple of days. Clear and mid-70s for the overnight hours. We'll be in the mid-90s and very humid on Thursday. Lots of sunshine. Our heat index tomorrow, about 106. Clearing up on Thursday night with upper 70s, and then we get mid-90s and very humid weather again on Friday. Sunny, heat index 105. This is staff meteorologist Steve Hamilton. The

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3: From the Triarch Weather Center, hot and humid weather coming up for us for the next couple of days. Clear and mid-70s for the overnight hours. We'll be in the mid-90s and very humid on Thursday. Lots of sunshine. Our heat index tomorrow, about 106. Clearing up on Thursday night with upper 70s, and then we get mid-90s and very humid weather again on Friday. Sunny, heat index 105. This is staff meteorologist Steve Hamilton. The

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3: From the TriArc Weather Center, hot and humid weather coming up for us for the next couple of days. Clear and mid-70s for the overnight hours. We'll be in the mid-90s and very humid on Thursday. Lots of sunshine. Our heat index tomorrow, about 106. Clearing up on Thursday night with upper 70s, and then we get mid-90s and very humid weather again on Friday. Sunny, heat index 105. This is Staff Meteorologist Steve Hamilton.

0: From the First Community Bank Triarch News Center, where community comes first, this is 24/7 news coverage with Rick Walker.
1: Deputies in Pulaski County arrested a man after they say a child shot a gun left unattended by him and killed a 7-year-old boy. According to the Pulaski County Sheriff's Office, 31-year-old Michael Deaver was arrested, facing charges of manslaughter and 3 counts of first-degree endangering the welfare of a minor. According to police documents, the shooting happened just after 6 o'clock Tuesday in a home on Highway 107. From this Friday through the remainder of the month, Arkansas state and local law enforcement agencies participating in the National Speeding Slows You Down High Visibility Enforcement Campaign. That includes greater patrolling and enforcement of speeding-related incidents and crashes, according to a press release from the U.S. Department of Transportation. According to the release, vehicle-related speeding resulted in over 11,000 traffic deaths nationwide and 29% of all traffic fatalities in 2024. And in a social media post yesterday, the general manager of the Golden Corral in Conway at 814 East Oak Street announced the restaurant's closing today. The building's not owned by our home office, and they're looking for land. We didn't get shut down or anything like that. We have some amazing regulars, and we'll miss them all deeply. I'm Rick Walker in the First Community Bank Triarch 24-Hour News Center, where community comes first. Member FDIC.
2: From the Triarch Weather Center, hot and humid weather coming up for us for the next couple of days. Clear and mid-70s for the overnight hours. We'll be in the mid-90s and very humid on Thursday. Lots of sunshine. Our heat index tomorrow, about 106. Clearing up on Thursday night with upper 70s, and then we get mid-90s and very humid weather again on Friday. Sunny, heat index 105. This is Staff Meteorologist Steve Hamilton.

your TriArt Radio community calendar. The dinosaurs are coming. It's a Balloon Man show on Thursday, 2 o'clock at the library in Greenbrier. You can witness colossal creations with Marty Boone, the Balloon Man. Join in for a dinosaur balloon comedy magic show. It combines mind-blowing, hilarious comedy and incredible balloon artistry. That's at the library in Greenbrier on Thursday. Wildflowers are in bloom and butterflies are flying. Join a park interpreter at the Lake Center backside of the snack bar to learn about the wildflowers and the pollinators of Woolly Hollow State Park. The program does include a craft. That's happening Thursday, 2 p.m. And it's a community garden work group Thursday at 3 o'clock. You can meet in the community garden at the Faulkner County Library to tend your plot, to socialize, to learn, and to get some volunteer hours as well. Together, you can keep the garden looking beautiful. That's Thursday, 3 p.m. If you need more information, you can head to the website, triarcradio.com. 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
3: From the TriArch Weather Center, hot and humid weather coming up for us for the next couple of days. Clear and mid-70s for the overnight hours. We'll be in the mid-90s and very humid on Thursday. Lots of sunshine. Our heat index tomorrow, about 106. Clearing up on Thursday night with upper 70s, and then we get mid-90s and very humid weather again on Friday. Sunny, heat index 105. This is Staff Meteorologist Steve Hamilton.

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2: From the Triarch Weather Center, hot and humid weather coming up for us for the next couple of days. Clear and mid-70s for the overnight hours. We'll be in the mid-90s and very humid on Thursday. Lots of sunshine. Our heat index tomorrow, about 106. Clearing up on Thursday night with upper 70s, and then we get mid-90s and very humid weather again on Friday. Sunny, heat index 105. This is staff meteorologist Steve Hamilton.

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2: From the TriArch Weather Center, hot and humid weather coming up for us for the next couple of days. Clear and mid-70s for the overnight hours. We'll be in the mid-90s and very humid on Thursday. Lots of sunshine. Our heat index tomorrow, about 106. Clearing up on Thursday night with upper 70s, and then we get mid-90s and very humid weather again on Friday. Sunny, heat index 105. This is staff meteorologist Steve Hamilton. The Tri-Arch.

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1: Well, the U.S. Education Secretary Linda McMahon announced yesterday that the United States Department of Education is granting Arkansas a returning education to the state's waiver. Four other states that have been approved for this waiver: Vermont, Indiana, Iowa, and Louisiana. McMahon said with this waiver, Arkansas can take greater control of its federal education dollars. According to McMahon, this means the state can merge four separate funding streams into one, which would consolidate over $8.8 million over the next 4 years. Governor Sanders said one aspect of the waiver is going to change the way 7th and 8th grade students are assessed at the end of the year. Well, new numbers highlighted in the latest edition of the Conway Area Chamber of Commerce's Pulse of Conway Business Magazine show Conway continues to draw hundreds of workers from Conway County every day. The magazine reports about 130 Conway residents commute to Conway County for work, while many more Conway County residents make the trip to Conway. The largest group comes from Morrilton with about 435 daily commuters. Another 80 workers travel from Plumerville. I'm Rick Walker in the First Community Bank Triarch 24-Hour News Center, where community comes first. 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
2: From the Triarch Weather Center, hot and humid weather coming up for us for the next couple of days. Clear and mid-70s for the overnight hours. We'll be in the mid-90s and very humid on Thursday. Lots of sunshine. Our heat index tomorrow, about 106. Clearing up on Thursday night with upper 70s, and then we get mid-90s and very humid weather again on Friday. Sunny, heat index 105. 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

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Let's learn together Espanol. That's happening Friday, 2:30 p.m. at the Faulkner County Library. 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This Friday, Zumba. 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That's Saturday, 11:30 a.m. to 1:30 p.m. It is an event aimed at all ages. 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
3: From the TriArc Weather Center, hot and humid weather coming up for us for the next couple of days. Clear and mid-70s for the overnight hours. We'll be in the mid-90s and very humid on Thursday. Lots of sunshine. Our heat index tomorrow, about 106. Clearing up on Thursday night with upper 70s, and then we get mid-90s and very humid weather again on Friday. Sunny, heat index 105. This is staff meteorologist Steve Hamilton.

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3: From the Triarch Weather Center, hot and humid weather coming up for us for the next couple of days. Clear and mid-70s for the overnight hours. We'll be in the mid-90s and very humid on Thursday. Lots of sunshine. Our heat index tomorrow, about 106. Clearing up on Thursday night with upper 70s, and then we get mid-90s and very humid weather again on Friday. Sunny, heat index 105. This is staff meteorologist Steve Hamilton.

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3: From the Tri-Arc Weather Center, hot and humid weather coming up for us for the next couple of days. Clear and mid-70s for the overnight hours. We'll be in the mid-90s and very humid on Thursday. Lots of sunshine. Our heat index tomorrow, about 106. Clearing up on Thursday night with upper 70s, and then we get mid-90s and very humid weather again on Friday. Sunny, heat index 105. This is Staff Meteorologist Steve Hamilton. The

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1: 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While the Greenbrier Public Schools announcing that their school bus maintenance team was recently recognized with a School Bus Safety Award at the AAPT ASBMA Awards Banquet. The district's team of technicians, nominated by their school bus inspector and selected to receive the award by the AAPT Board of Directors. Congratulations to the school bus maintenance team at Greenbrier. And during a celebration event yesterday hosted by Downtown Little Rock Partnership, the Little Rock Chamber of Commerce announced that the Bezos Earth Fund, overseen by the Amazon founder and his wife, will donate $30 million to assist in the development and building of a planned 23-acre urban park in downtown Little Rock. That fund is providing approximately $100 million for similar projects in Allentown, Pennsylvania, Atlanta, Cleveland, Indianapolis, Los Angeles, Salt Lake City, and Sioux Falls, South Dakota. I'm Rick Walker in the First Community Bank Triarch 24-Hour News Center, where community comes first. 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
2: From the Triarch Weather Center, hot and humid weather coming up for us for the next couple of days. Clear and mid-70s for the overnight hours. We'll be in the mid-90s and very humid on Thursday. Lots of sunshine. Our heat index tomorrow, about 106. Clearing up on Thursday night with upper 70s, and then we get mid-90s and very humid weather again on Friday. Sunny, heat index 105. This is staff meteorologist Steve Hamilton.
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Fresh from the Garden, Taste Test Kitchen, an Unearth a Story summer reading program. It's happening Tuesday, 3:30 to 5 p.m. at Faulkner County Library. Your chance to dig into the garden and sharpen your cooking skills. It's a special summer edition of Taste Test Kitchen. It uses fruits and veggies from their own urban farm project garden. It's also Garden Bingo on Tuesday from 5 to 6 p.m. at the Nixon Library in Jacksonville. You can join in to play Garden Bingo for a chance to win prizes. All ages are welcome. And cardio aerobics. Get fit at the library with guided low-impact workouts with a nostalgic feel. That's happening Tuesday, 5:30 p.m. at the Lehman Library in North Little Rock. 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
2: From the Triarch Weather Center, hot and humid weather coming up for us for the next couple of days. Clear and mid-70s for the overnight hours. We'll be in the mid-90s and very humid on Thursday. Lots of sunshine. Our heat index tomorrow, about 106. Clearing up on Thursday night with upper 70s, and then we get mid-90s and very humid weather again on Friday. Sunny, heat index 105. This is Staff Meteorologist Steve Hamilton.

0: Hello, it's Christina the Culture Queen, bringing you everything you need to know to be in the know and be entertained. Culture, cuisine, entertainment, I'm Christina Munoz-Madsen and I've got you covered. On Saturday from 2 to 5, you can see the Globe Theater's The Taming of the Shrew at Arkansas Museum of Fine Arts in Little Rock. Leap back in time to Shakespeare's Globe Theater with this hilarious film stage production of The Taming of the Shrew. Filmed live on the Globe stage in London, this lauded production recreates the energy, staging, and audience connection of Shakespeare's original theater, offering a glimpse of how his plays may have looked and sounded in his own time. In Shakespeare's most outrageous comedy, two wealthy sisters must be married off. The modest, demure Bianca has no shortage of suitors, but who on earth will take the wild, ungovernable, shrewish Katharina? Only the gold-digging Petruchio, a man as maddeningly strong-willed as Katharina herself, is equal to the task of bringing her to the altar. The event is recommended for ages 13 and up. Go to arkmfa.org for tickets. Also Saturday night, Evanescence 2026 World Tour with Spirit Box and Nova Twins will be at Simmons Bank Arena in North Little Rock. In 2003, when the rock charts were dominated by predominantly male new metal and post-grunge acts, a young female-fronted band from Arkansas stood out from the crowd, offering something entirely new. They were Evanescence. When with their debut album, Fallen, they transformed the rock landscape. Led by frontwoman Amy Lee, Evanescence's cinematic blend of metal and symphonic piano-driven melodies captured a generation, while Fallen set the band on a path to global superstardom, earning them multiple Grammys and becoming one of the highest-selling albums of all time. 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
2: From the Tri-Arc Weather Center, hot and humid weather coming up for us for the next couple of days. Clear and mid-70s for the overnight hours. We'll be in the mid-90s and very humid on Thursday. Lots of sunshine. Our heat index tomorrow, about 106. Clearing up on Thursday night with upper 70s, and then we get mid-90s and very humid weather again on Friday. Sunny, heat index 105. This is staff meteorologist Steve Hamilton. The Tri-Arc.

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1: 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J.R. 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Officials with the Jacksonville North Pulaski School District released a statement after one of its students was killed in a shooting on Tuesday. 7-year-old Everett Deaver was shot and killed. Deputies in Pulaski County said an investigation showed that another child accidentally shot Deaver with a gun that was unattended in a home with the kids. The district's full statement says it's with profound sadness that the Jacksonville North Pulaski School District shares the loss of one of our Bayou Meadow Elementary scholars, 11-year-old Everett Deaver. We ask our community to keep Everett's family in your thoughts and to respect their privacy during this incredibly difficult time. Deputies have arrested 31-year-old Michael Deaver, who is facing a charge of manslaughter and 3 counts of first degree endangering the welfare of a minor. I'm Rick Walker in the First Community Bank Triarch 24-Hour News Center, where community comes first. 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
2: From the Triarch Weather Center, hot and humid weather coming up for us for the next couple of days. Clear and mid-70s for the overnight hours. We'll be in the mid-90s and very humid on Thursday. Lots of sunshine. Our heat index tomorrow, about 106. Clearing up on Thursday night with upper 70s, and then we get mid-90s and very humid weather again on Friday. Sunny, heat index 105. This is staff meteorologist Steve Hamilton.

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It's a summer cross-stitch social. You can bring your project or dig into a new one with other stitchers. It's hot outside, so light refreshments will be served. It's Monday, 5 p.m. in North Little Rock at the Lehman Library. Now, supplies will be available to create an ongoing cross-stitch bookmark project, but attendees are welcome to bring their own supplies to work on other projects. No registration is required, and attendees ages 13 and up are welcome. Everyone is welcome to attend the monthly meetings and learn more about the Disabled American Veterans Auxiliary. You can also learn how to become a member if you aren't already. The next meeting is Monday at 7 p.m. We have details on our page. And Zootopia 2 in Sherwood, Tuesday, 10:30 a.m. at Sanders Library in Sherwood. You can enjoy watching Zootopia 2 while enjoying snacks. Closed captioning will be available as well. If you need more information, you can head to our website, triarcradio.com. 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I'm Jennifer Lipp with your TriArc Community Calendar on the new Big 92.7.

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2: From the TriArch Weather Center, hot and humid weather coming up for us for the next couple of days. Clear and mid-70s for the overnight hours. We'll be in the mid-90s and very humid on Thursday. Lots of sunshine. Our heat index tomorrow, about 106. Clearing up on Thursday night with upper 70s, and then we get mid-90s and very humid weather again on Friday. Sunny, heat index 105. This is staff meteorologist Steve Hamilton. The

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3: From the Triarch Weather Center, hot and humid weather coming up for us for the next couple of days. Clear and mid-70s for the overnight hours. We'll be in the mid-90s and very humid on Thursday. Lots of sunshine. Our heat index tomorrow, about 106. Clearing up on Thursday night with upper 70s, and then we get mid-90s and very humid weather again on Friday. Sunny, heat index 105. This is staff meteorologist Steve Hamilton.
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0: Hello, it's Christina the Culture Queen, bringing you everything you need to know to be in the know and be entertained. Culture, cuisine, entertainment, I'm Christina Munoz-Madsen and I've got you covered. On Saturday from 2 to 5, you can see the Globe Theater's The Taming of the Shrew at Arkansas Museum of Fine Arts in Little Rock. Leap back in time to Shakespeare's Globe Theater with this hilarious film stage production of The Taming of the Shrew. Filmed live on the Globe stage in London, this lauded production recreates the energy, staging, and audience connection of Shakespeare's original theater, offering a glimpse of how his plays may have looked and sounded in his own time. In Shakespeare's most outrageous comedy, two wealthy sisters must be married off. The modest, demure Bianca has no shortage of suitors, but who on earth will take the wild, ungovernable, shrewish Katharina? Only the gold-digging Petruchio, a man as maddeningly strong-willed as Katharina herself, is equal to the task of bringing her to the altar. The event is recommended for ages 13 and up. Go to arkmfa.org for tickets. Also Saturday night, Evanescence 2026 World Tour with Spirit Box and Nova Twins will be at Simmons Bank Arena in North Little Rock. In 2003, when the rock charts were dominated by predominantly male nu metal and post-grunge acts, a young female-fronted band from Arkansas stood out from the crowd, offering something entirely new. They were Evanescence. When with their debut album, Fallen, they transformed the rock landscape. Led by frontwoman Amy Lee, Evanescence's cinematic blend of metal and symphonic piano-driven melodies captured a generation, while Fallen set the band on a path to global superstardom, earning them multiple Grammys and becoming one of the highest-selling albums of all time. 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The Dude Perfect Squad Games Tour is headed to 22 cities this summer, including North Little Rock. 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
5: From the TriArc Weather Center, clear, warm this morning. It's going to be sunny and hot today with a high 98. Heat index near 110. Mostly clear overnight, low 79. And a few thunderstorms could pop up during the day on Friday with a high 97. Friday night's low 77, then scattered storms Saturday with a high 94. I'm Staff Meteorologist Ann Holliday.

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1: Deputies in Pulaski County arrested a man after they say a child shot a gun left unattended by him and killed a 7-year-old boy. According to the Pulaski County Sheriff's Office, 31-year-old Michael Deaver was arrested, facing charges of manslaughter and 3 counts of first degree endangering the welfare of a minor. According to police documents, the shooting happened just after 6 o'clock Tuesday in a home on Highway 107. From this Friday through the remainder of the month, Arkansas state and local law enforcement agencies participating in the National Speeding Slows You Down High Visibility Enforcement Campaign. That includes greater patrolling and enforcement of speeding-related incidents and crashes, according to a press release from the U.S. Department of Transportation. According to the release, vehicle-related speeding resulted in over 11,000 traffic deaths nationwide and 29% of all traffic fatalities in 2024. And in a social media post yesterday, the general manager of the Golden Corral in Conway at 814 East Oak Street announced the restaurant's closing today. The building's not owned by our home office, and they're looking for land. We didn't get shut down or anything like that. We have some amazing regulars, and we'll miss them all deeply. I'm Rick Walker in the First Community Bank Triarch 24-Hour News Center, where community comes first. Member FDIC.
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3: From the Triarch Weather Center, clear, warm this morning. It's going to be sunny and hot today with a high 98. Heat index near 110. Mostly clear overnight till low 79. And a few thunderstorms could pop up during the day on Friday with a high 97. Friday night's low 77. Then scattered storms Saturday with a high 94. I'm staff meteorologist Dan Holliday.

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If you've wanted to learn how to crochet, Saturday is your opportunity to do it. Our Savior Lutheran Church at 301 South Pine Street is offering Learn How to Crochet instruction. It is a free event. Supplies are included. It's ages 9 and over, and right and left hand friendly instruction is offered as well. They are in Cabot. That's Saturday at noon. Central Arkansas Collective invites you to join artist Mo Lashbrook for a conversation about her latest body of work, exploring the relationships between plants, pollinators, and the process of making. That's Saturday, 5 to 7 p.m., Central Artists Collective, 1100 Oak Street in Conway. And it's a CMC block party on Saturday, 5 to 8 p.m. at 225 East Robbins in Conway. 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

0: It's almost time. Hey, this is JR. Excited to let you know that with high school football, UCA football, Hendricks football, and of course the Arkansas Razorbacks all back in preparation for another season on the gridiron, we here at the TriArc Radio Group are preparing as well. It all starts with our weekly Football Friday preview show, which kicks off July 17th on the campus of the University of Central Arkansas, as the UCA Bears prepare for their inaugural season in the United Athletic Conference. Coach Nathan Brown will join the crew to highlight the Bears' 2026 roster and season. After that, we hit the road each Friday morning through Zero Week, August 28th, getting to know all the teams, coaches, and players that will be bringing Friday Night Lights alive here in Central Arkansas. The season starts with Conway playing host to a new foe, Capital High School out of Jefferson City, Missouri, on Cat Country 98.9 and 92.5. While the Greenbrier Panthers will start their schedule at home against Hot Springs on My Country Y107. This year, we are proud to bring the Searcy Lions to the airwaves on Big 92.7, and they will start their season on the road at Batesville. As far as the Eagles are concerned, Conway Christian will host Bigelow in their first game of the year. The Mayflower Eagles will host BB, while the Bologna Eagles will be flying on the road to Nettleton. Be sure to join Matt Wilcox, Eric King, and I Friday mornings at 7 o'clock for the Big Bad Breakfast in downtown Conway Football Friday Preview Show live right here. That's a look at the Chris Crane Hyundai Sports Update on the TriArc Sports Network.
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4: From the TriArc Weather Center, clear, warm this morning. It's going to be sunny and hot today with a high 98. Heat index near 110. Mostly clear overnight till low 79. And a few thunderstorms could pop up during the day on Friday with a high 97. Friday night's low 77, then scattered storms Saturday with a high 94. I'm staff meteorologist Ann Holliday.

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2: From the Triarch Weather Center, clear, warm this morning. It's going to be sunny and hot today with a high 98. Heat index near 110. Mostly clear overnight till low 79. And a few thunderstorms could pop up during the day on Friday with a high 97. Friday night's low 77. Then scattered storms Saturday with a high 94. I'm Staff Meteorologist Ann Holliday.

0: Hello, it's Christina the Culture Queen, bringing you everything you need to know to be in the know and be entertained. Culture, cuisine, entertainment, I'm Christina Munoz-Madsen and I've got you covered. On Saturday from 2 to 5, you can see the Globe Theater's The Taming of the Shrew at Arkansas Museum of Fine Arts in Little Rock. Leap back in time to Shakespeare's Globe Theater with this hilarious film stage production of The Taming of the Shrew. Filmed live on the Globe stage in London, this lauded production recreates the energy, staging, and audience connection of Shakespeare's original theater, offering a glimpse of how his plays may have looked and sounded in his own time. In Shakespeare's most outrageous comedy, two wealthy sisters must be married off. The modest, demure Bianca has no shortage of suitors, but who on earth will take the wild, ungovernable, shrewish Katharina? Only the gold-digging Petruchio, a man as maddeningly strong-willed as Katharina herself, is equal to the task of bringing her to the altar. The event is recommended for ages 13 and up. Go to arkmfa.org for tickets. Also Saturday night, Evanescence 2026 World Tour with Spirit Box and Nova Twins will be at Simmons Bank Arena in North Little Rock. In 2003, when the rock charts were dominated by predominantly male nu metal and post-grunge acts, a young female-fronted band from Arkansas stood out from the crowd, offering something entirely new. They were Evanescence. And with their debut album, Fallen, they transformed the rock landscape. Led by frontwoman Amy Lee, Evanescence's cinematic blend of metal and symphonic piano-driven melodies captured a generation, while Fallen set the band on a path to global superstardom, earning them multiple Grammys and becoming one of the highest-selling albums of all time. 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I'm Christina the Culture Queen, bringing you everything you need to know to be in the know and be entertained.
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4: From the Tri-Arc Weather Center, clear, warm this morning. It's going to be sunny and hot today with a high 98. Heat index near 110. Mostly clear overnight, low 79. And a few thunderstorms could pop up during the day on Friday with a high 97. Friday night's low 77, then scattered storms Saturday with a high 94. I'm Staff Meteorologist Ann Holliday.

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1: Well, the U.S. Education Secretary Linda McMahon announced yesterday that the United States Department of Education is granting Arkansas a returning education to the state's waiver. Four other states that have been approved for this waiver: Vermont, Indiana, Iowa, and Louisiana. McMahon said with this waiver, Arkansas can take greater control of its federal education dollars. According to McMahon, this means the state can merge four separate funding streams into one, which would consolidate over $8.8 million over the next 4 years. Governor Sanders said one aspect of the waiver is going to change the way 7th and 8th grade students are assessed at the end of the year. Well, new numbers highlighted in the latest edition of the Conway Area Chamber of Commerce's Pulse of Conway Business Magazine show Conway continues to draw hundreds of workers from Conway County every day. The magazine reports about 130 Conway residents commute to Conway County for work, while many more Conway County residents make the trip to Conway. The largest group comes from Morrilton with about 435 daily commuters. Another 80 workers travel from Plummerville. I'm Rick Walker in the First Community Bank Triarch 24-Hour News Center, where community comes first. 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
3: From the Triarch Weather Center, clear, warm this morning. It's going to be sunny and hot today with a high 98. Heat index near 110. Mostly clear overnight till low 79. And a few thunderstorms could pop up during the day on Friday with a high 97. Friday night's low 77. Then scattered storms Saturday with a high 94. I'm Staff Meteorologist Dan Holliday.

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Let's learn together Espanol. That's happening Friday, 2:30 p.m. at the Faulkner County Library. 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This Friday, Zumba. 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It's at 4:30 p.m. And celebrate summer at the Faulkner County Library with food and fun. You can enjoy an old-fashioned cookout and a variety of outdoor activities. That's Saturday, 11:30 a.m. to 1:30 p.m. It is an event aimed at all ages. 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
3: 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We can't wait to help you when you come in. You're doing the commercials now. 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You pay the bills. 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

0: It's almost time. Hey, this is JR. Excited to let you know that with high school football, UCA football, Hendricks football, and of course the Arkansas Razorbacks all back in preparation for another season on the gridiron, we here at the TriArc Radio Group are preparing as well. It all starts with our weekly Football Friday preview show, which kicks off July 17th on the campus of the University of Central Arkansas, as the UCA Bears prepare for their inaugural season in the United Athletic Conference. Coach Nathan Brown will join the crew to highlight the Bears' 2026 roster and season. After that, we hit the road each Friday morning through Zero Week, August 28th, getting to know all the teams, coaches, and players that will be bringing Friday Night Lights alive here in Central Arkansas. The season starts with Conway playing host to a new foe, Capital High School out of Jefferson City, Missouri, on Cat Country 98.9 and 92.5. While the Greenbrier Panthers will start their schedule at home against Hot Springs on My Country Y107. This year, we are proud to bring the Searcy Lions to the airwaves on Big 92.7, and they will start their season on the road at Batesville. As far as the Eagles are concerned, Conway Christian will host Bigelow in their first game of the year. The Mayflower Eagles will host BB, while the Bologna Eagles will be flying on the road to Nettleton. Be sure to join Matt Wilcox, Eric King, and I Friday mornings at 7 o'clock for the Big Bad Breakfast in downtown Conway Football Friday Preview Show live right here. That's a look at the Chris Crane Hyundai Sports Update on the TriArc Sports Network.
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1: From the Triarc Weather Center, clear, warm this morning. It's going to be sunny and hot today with a high 98. Heat index near 110. Mostly clear overnight till low 79. And a few thunderstorms could pop up during the day on Friday with a high 97. Friday night's low 77, then scattered storms Saturday with a high 94. I'm staff meteorologist Ann Holliday.

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3: From the Triarch Weather Center, clear, warm this morning. It's going to be sunny and hot today with a high 98. Heat index near 110. Mostly clear overnight, low 79. And a few thunderstorms could pop up during the day on Friday with a high 97. Friday night's low 77, then scattered storms Saturday with a high 94. I'm staff meteorologist Ann Holliday.

0: Hello, it's Christina the Culture Queen, bringing you everything you need to know to be in the know and be entertained. Culture, cuisine, entertainment, I'm Christina Munoz-Madsen and I've got you covered. On Saturday from 2 to 5, you can see the Globe Theater's The Taming of the Shrew at Arkansas Museum of Fine Arts in Little Rock. Leap back in time to Shakespeare's Globe Theater with this hilarious film stage production of The Taming of the Shrew. Filmed live on the Globe stage in London, this lauded production recreates the energy, staging, and audience connection of Shakespeare's original theater, offering a glimpse of how his plays may have looked and sounded in his own time. In Shakespeare's most outrageous comedy, two wealthy sisters must be married off. The modest, demure Bianca has no shortage of suitors, but who on earth will take the wild, ungovernable, shrewish Katharina? Only the gold-digging Petruchio, a man as maddeningly strong-willed as Katharina herself, is equal to the task of bringing her to the altar. The event is recommended for ages 13 and up. Go to arkmfa.org for tickets. Also Saturday night, Evanescence 2026 World Tour with Spirit Box and Nova Twins will be at Simmons Bank Arena in North Little Rock. In 2003, when the rock charts were dominated by predominantly male new metal and post-grunge acts, a young female-fronted band from Arkansas stood out from the crowd, offering something entirely new. They were Evanescence. And with their debut album, Fallen, they transformed the rock landscape. Led by frontwoman Amy Lee, Evanescence's cinematic blend of metal and symphonic piano-driven melodies captured a generation, while Fallen set the band on a path to global superstardom, earning them multiple Grammys and becoming one of the highest-selling albums of all time. 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
4: From the TriArc Weather Center, clear, warm this morning. It's going to be sunny and hot today with a high 98. Heat index near 110. Mostly clear overnight, till low 79. And a few thunderstorms could pop up during the day on Friday with a high 97. Friday night's low 77, then scattered storms Saturday with a high 94. I'm staff meteorologist Ann Holliday.

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1: 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While the Greenbrier Public Schools announcing that their school bus maintenance team was recently recognized with a School Bus Safety Award at the AAPT ASBMA Awards Banquet. The district's team of technicians, nominated by their school bus inspector and selected to receive the award by the AAPT Board of Directors. Congratulations to the school bus maintenance team at Greenbrier. And during a celebration event yesterday hosted by Downtown Little Rock Partnership, the Little Rock Chamber of Commerce announced that the Bezos Earth Fund, overseen by the Amazon founder and his wife, will donate $30 million to assist in the development and building of a planned 23-acre urban park in downtown Little Rock. That fund is providing approximately $100 million for similar projects in Allentown, Pennsylvania, Atlanta, Cleveland, Indianapolis, Los Angeles, Salt Lake City, and Sioux Falls, South Dakota. I'm Rick Walker in the First Community Bank Triarch 24-Hour News Center, where community comes first. 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
3: From the Triarch Weather Center, clear, warm this morning. It's going to be sunny and hot today with a high 98. Heat index near 110. Mostly clear overnight till low 79. And a few thunderstorms could pop up during the day on Friday with a high 97. Friday night's low 77, then scattered storms Saturday with a high 94. I'm Staff Meteorologist Ann Holliday.

Fresh from the Garden, Taste Test Kitchen, an Unearth a Story summer reading program. It's happening Tuesday, 3:30 to 5 p.m. at Faulkner County Library. Your chance to dig into the garden and sharpen your cooking skills. It's a special summer edition of Taste Test Kitchen. It uses fruits and veggies from their own urban farm project garden. It's also garden bingo on Tuesday from 5 to 6 p.m. at the Nixon Library in Jacksonville. You can join in to play garden bingo for a chance to win prizes. All ages are welcome. And cardio aerobics. Get fit at the library with guided low-impact workouts with a nostalgic feel. That's happening Tuesday, 5:30 p.m. at the Lehman Library in North Little Rock. 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
3: 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You pay the bills. 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

0: roster and season. After that, we hit the road each Friday morning through Zero Week, August 28th, getting to know all the teams, coaches, and players that will be bringing Friday Night Lights alive here in Central Arkansas. The season starts with Conway playing host to a new foe, Capital High School out of Jefferson City, Missouri, on Cat Country 98.9 and 92.5. While the Greenbrier Panthers will start their schedule at home against Hot Springs on My Country Y107. This year, we are proud to bring the Searcy Lions to the airwaves on Big 92.7, and they will start their season on the road at Batesville. As far as the Eagles are concerned, Conway Christian will host Bigelow in their first game of the year. The Mayflower Eagles will host BB, while the Bologna Eagles will be flying on the road to Nettleton. Be sure to join Matt Wilcox, Eric King, and I Friday mornings at 7 o'clock for the Big Bad Breakfast in Downtown Conway Football Friday Preview Show live right here. That's a look at the Chris Crane Hyundai Sports Update on the TriArc Sports Network.
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5: From the TriArc Weather Center, clear, warm this morning. It's going to be sunny and hot today with a high 98. Heat index near 110. Mostly clear overnight till 79. And a few thunderstorms could pop up during the day on Friday with a high 97. Friday night's low 77. Then scattered storms Saturday with a high 94. I'm Staff Meteorologist Dan Holliday.

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3: From the Triarch Weather Center, clear, warm this morning. It's going to be sunny and hot today with a high 98. Heat index near 110. Mostly clear overnight till low 79. And a few thunderstorms could pop up during the day on Friday with a high 97. Friday night's low 77, then scattered storms Saturday with a high 94. I'm staff meteorologist Ann Holliday.

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5: From the Triarch Weather Center, clear, warm this morning. It's going to be sunny and hot today with a high 98. Heat index near 110. Mostly clear overnight till low 79. And a few thunderstorms could pop up during the day on Friday with a high 97. Friday night's low 77, then scattered storms Saturday with a high 94. I'm staff meteorologist Dan Holliday.

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1: Bonnie Tyler, the Grammy-nominated Welsh pop star, best known for singing the chart-topping ballad Total Eclipse of the Heart back in 1983, has died. She was surrounded by her family and friends in Portugal. A decision in a case against the sheriff candidate in Lone Oak County has officially come to an end after a decision by the prosecution. Prosecuting attorney Chuck Graham confirmed he would not be appealing the June dismissal of the case against Aaron Spencer. Wilson dismissed the case due to what he said, in his opinion, was the mishandling of now missing evidence by a sheriff's department detective. Well, starting this month, UCA will switch from one on-campus safety reporting and monitoring app to a new mobile technology. 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I'm Rick Walker in the First Community Bank Triarch 24-Hour News Center, where community comes first. 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
2: From the Triarch Weather Center, clear, warm this morning. It's going to be sunny and hot today with a high 98. Heat index near 110. Mostly clear overnight till 79. And a few thunderstorms could pop up during the day on Friday with a high 97. Friday night's low 77, then scattered storms Saturday with a high 94. I'm staff meteorologist Ann Holliday.

where he would have a hassle with the human race. Sang hip hop and don't stop, just blast off. Sure shot, cause the man from Mars stop eating cars and eating bars and

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It's a summer cross-stitch social. You can bring your project or dig into a new one with other stitchers. It's hot outside, so late refreshments will be served. It's Monday, 5 p.m. in North Little Rock at the Lehman Library. Now, supplies will be available to create an ongoing cross-stitch bookmark project, but attendees are welcome to bring their own supplies to work on other projects. No registration is required, and attendees ages 13 and up are welcome. Everyone is welcome to attend the monthly meetings and learn more about the Disabled American Veterans Auxiliary. You can also learn how to become a member if you aren't already. The next meeting is Monday at 7 p.m. We have details on our page. And Zootopia 2 in Sherwood, Tuesday, 10:30 a.m. at Sanders Library in Sherwood. You can enjoy watching Zootopia 2 while enjoying snacks. Closed captioning will be available as well. If you need more information, you can head to our website, triarcradio.com. 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I'm Jennifer Lipp with your TriArc Community Calendar on the new Big 92.7.

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4: From the TriArc Weather Center, clear, warm this morning. It's going to be sunny and hot today with a high 98. Heat index near 110. Mostly clear overnight, low 79. And a few thunderstorms could pop up during the day on Friday with a high 97. Friday night's low 77, then scattered storms Saturday with a high 94. I'm Staff Meteorologist Ann Holliday.

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3: From the Triarch Weather Center, here's a look at your forecast. Hot and very humid today. Sunshine, we're headed for the mid-90s. Our heat index by afternoon, about 106. Overnight, some clouds and upper 70s. Hot and humid again on Friday. Sunny, and we're in the mid-90s. For Saturday, we may get a few showers or thunderstorms, low 90s. Rain looks likely on Sunday. This is staff meteorologist Steve Hamilton.

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4: From the TriArc Weather Center, here's a look at your forecast. Hot and very humid today. Sunshine, we're headed for the mid-90s. Our heat index by afternoon, about 106. Overnight, some clouds and upper 70s. Hot and humid again on Friday. Sunny, and we're in the mid-90s. For Saturday, we may get a few showers or thunderstorms, low 90s. Rain looks likely on Sunday. This is staff meteorologist Steve Hamilton.

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1: Carol Westergren, the BB City Clerk Treasurer, has been elected president of the Arkansas Municipal League for the new term. While making the announcement on a social media post, the city said Carol's election is a testament to her decades of dedicated service and leadership, not only in the city of Beebe, but across the state of Arkansas. An LA-based AI company is going to find a new home in Jacksonville. Opto Knowledge Systems Incorporated, which helps create technologies for defense and aerospace industries, will open a $5.4 million manufacturing facility at 2000 Redmond Road in Jacksonville's Industrial Park. The facility is slated to create an estimated 200 new jobs over a three-year period. And during a celebration event on Tuesday hosted by the Downtown Little Rock Partnership, the Little Rock Chamber of Commerce announced that Bezos Earth Fund, overseen by the Amazon founder and his wife, will donate $30 million to assist in the development and building of a planned 23-acre urban park in downtown Little Rock. I'm Rick Walker in the First Community Bank Triarc 24-Hour News Center, where community comes first. 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
2: From the Triarc Weather Center, here's a look at your forecast. Hot and very humid today. Sunshine, we're headed for the mid-90s. Our heat index by afternoon, about 106. Overnight, some clouds and upper 70s. Hot and humid again on Friday. Sunny, and we're in the mid-90s. For Saturday, we may get a few showers or thunderstorms. Low 90s. Rain looks likely on Sunday. This is Staff Meteorologist Steve Hamilton.

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If you've wanted to learn how to crochet, Saturday is your opportunity to do it. Our Savior Lutheran Church at 301 South Pine Street is offering Learn How to Crochet instruction. It is a free event. Supplies are included. It's ages 9 and over, and right and left hand friendly instruction is offered as well. They are in Cabot. That's Saturday at noon. Central Arkansas Collective invites you to join artist Mo Lashbrook for a conversation about her latest body of work, exploring the relationships between plants, pollinators, and the process of making. That's Saturday, 5 to 7 p.m., Central Artists Collective, 1100 Oak Street in Conway. And it's a CMC block party on Saturday, 5 to 8 p.m. at 225 East Robbins in Conway. 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
3: From the Tri-Arc Weather Center, here's a look at your forecast. Hot and very humid today. Sunshine, we're headed for the mid-90s. Our heat index by afternoon, about 106. Overnight, some clouds and upper 70s. Hot and humid again on Friday. Sunny, and we're in the mid-90s. For Saturday, we may get a few showers or thunderstorms, low 90s. Rain looks likely on Sunday. This is staff meteorologist Steve Hamilton.

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3: From the Triarch Weather Center, here's a look at your forecast. Hot and very humid today. Sunshine, we're headed for the mid-90s. Our heat index by afternoon, about 106. Overnight, some clouds and upper 70s. Hot and humid again on Friday. Sunny, and we're in the mid-90s. For Saturday, we may get a few showers or thunderstorms. Low 90s. Rain looks likely on Sunday. This is staff meteorologist Steve Hamilton.

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3: From the Tri-Arc Weather Center, here's a look at your forecast. Hot and very humid today. Sunshine, we're headed for the mid-90s. Our heat index by afternoon, about 106. Overnight, some clouds and upper 70s. Hot and humid again on Friday. Sunny, and we're in the mid-90s. For Saturday, we may get a few showers or thunderstorms, low 90s. Rain looks likely on Sunday. This is Staff Meteorologist Steve Hamilton.

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1: United Way of Central Arkansas once again taking donations this summer to help support Conway Public Schools. It's all part of their Stuff the Bus Drive. Yesterday, Jessica Clausen, the executive director of Central Arkansas's branch, spoke with J.R. Runyon.
2: 3 weeks out from Stuff the Bus. I know that's crazy. We will be out at the Skyline Walmart on August 1st, collecting school supplies to help our kiddos and our teachers stay prepared all year long.
1: The Pulaski County Sheriff's Office has arrested and charged 31-year-old Michael Deaver in Tuesday night's shooting death of a 7-year-old boy in Jacksonville. Deaver's been charged with one count of manslaughter and 3 counts of endangering the welfare of a minor in the first degree. And beginning tomorrow, running through the rest of the month, state and local law enforcement agencies participating in the National Speeding Slows You Down High Visibility Enforcement Campaign, which includes greater patrolling and enforcement of speeding-related incidents and crashes. I'm Rick Walker in the First Community Bank Tri-Arc 24-Hour News Center, where community comes first. 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
4: From the Tri-Arc Weather Center, here's a look at your forecast. Hot and very humid today. Sunshine, we're headed for the mid-90s. Our heat index by afternoon, about 106. Overnight, some clouds and upper 70s. Hot and humid again on Friday. Sunny, and we're in the mid-90s. For Saturday, we may get a few showers or thunderstorms. Low 90s. Rain looks likely on Sunday. This is staff meteorologist Steve Hamilton.

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Fresh from the Garden, Taste Test Kitchen, an Unearth a Story summer reading program. It's happening Tuesday, 3:30 to 5 p.m. at Faulkner County Library. Your chance to dig into the garden and sharpen your cooking skills. It's a special summer edition of Taste Test Kitchen. It uses fruits and veggies from their own urban farm project garden. It's also Garden Bingo on Tuesday from 5 to 6 p.m. at the Nixon Library in Jacksonville. You can join in to play Garden Bingo for a chance to win prizes. All ages are welcome. And Cardio Aerobics. Get fit at the library with guided low-impact workouts with a nostalgic feel. That's happening Tuesday, 5:30 p.m. at the Lehman Library in North Little Rock. 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
4: From the Triarch Weather Center, here's a look at your forecast. Hot and very humid today. Sunshine, we're headed for the mid-90s. Our heat index by afternoon, about 106. Overnight, some clouds and upper 70s. Hot and humid again on Friday. Sunny, and we're in the mid-90s. For Saturday, we may get a few showers or thunderstorms. Low 90s. Rain looks likely on Sunday. This is staff meteorologist Steve Hamilton.

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3: From the Triarch Weather Center, here's a look at your forecast. Hot and very humid today. Sunshine, we're headed for the mid-90s. Our heat index by afternoon, about 106. Overnight, some clouds and upper 70s. Hot and humid again on Friday. Sunny, and we're in the mid-90s. For Saturday, we may get a few showers or thunderstorms. Low 90s. Rain looks likely on Sunday. This is staff meteorologist Steve Hamilton.

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2: 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You're doing the commercials now. What am I here for? You pay the bills. 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
4: From the Tri-Arc Weather Center, here's a look at your forecast. Hot and very humid today. Sunshine, we're headed for the mid-90s. Our heat index by afternoon, about 106. Overnight, some clouds and upper 70s. Hot and humid again on Friday. Sunny, and we're in the mid-90s. For Saturday, we may get a few showers or thunderstorms, low 90s. Rain looks likely on Sunday. This is staff meteorologist Steve Hamilton.

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1: Carol Westergren, the BB City Clerk Treasurer, has been elected president of the Arkansas Municipal League for the new term. While making the announcement on a social media post, the city said Carol's election is a testament to her decades of dedicated service and leadership, not only in the city of Beebe, but across the state of Arkansas. An LA-based AI company is going to find a new home in Jacksonville. 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The facility is slated to create an estimated 200 new jobs over a three-year period. And during a celebration event on Tuesday hosted by the Downtown Little Rock Partnership, the Little Rock Chamber of Commerce announced that Bezos Earth Fund, overseen by the Amazon founder and his wife, will donate $30 million to assist in the development and building of a planned 23-acre urban park in downtown Little Rock. I'm Rick Walker in the First Community Bank Triarch 24-Hour News Center, where community comes first. 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
2: From the Triarch Weather Center, here's a look at your forecast. Hot and very humid today. Sunshine, we're headed for the mid-90s. Our heat index by afternoon, about 106. Overnight, some clouds and upper 70s. Hot and humid again on Friday. Sunny, and we're in the mid-90s. For Saturday, we may get a few showers or thunderstorms. Low 90s. Rain looks likely on Sunday. This is staff meteorologist Steve Hamilton.

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If you've wanted to learn how to crochet, Saturday is your opportunity to do it. Our Savior Lutheran Church at 301 South Pine Street is offering Learn How to Crochet instruction. It is a free event. Supplies are included. It's ages 9 and over, and right and left hand friendly instruction is offered as well. They are in Cabot. That's Saturday at noon. Central Arkansas Collective invites you to join artist Mo Lashbrook for a conversation about her latest body of work, exploring the relationships between plants, pollinators, and the process of making. That's Saturday, 5 to 7 p.m., Central Artist Collective, 1100 Oak Street in Conway. And it's a CMC block party on Saturday, 5 to 8 p.m. at 225 East Robbins in Conway. The block party will feature a variety of free services, entertainment, and vendors, including free food, showers, clothes, haircuts, and live music. 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
2: From the Tri-Arc Weather Center, here's a look at your forecast. Hot and very humid today. Sunshine, we're headed for the mid-90s. Our heat index by afternoon, about 106. Overnight, some clouds and upper 70s. Hot and humid again on Friday. Sunny, and we're in the mid-90s. For Saturday, we may get a few showers or thunderstorms. Low 90s. Rain looks likely on Sunday. This is staff meteorologist Steve Hamilton.

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3: From the Triarch Weather Center, here's a look at your forecast. Hot and very humid for the rest of today. It'll be sunny, afternoon high in the upper 90s, our heat index about 109. Upper 70s and clear for the overnight hours. A slight chance of shower or thunderstorm popping up on Friday afternoon. Upper 90s again and still very humid. Sunshine most of the day, then a few thunderstorms over the weekend. This is staff meteorologist Steve Hamilton.

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6: From the TriArc Weather Center, here's a look at your forecast. Hot and very humid for the rest of today. It'll be sunny, afternoon high in the upper 90s, our heat index about 109. Upper 70s and clear for the overnight hours. A slight chance of shower or thunderstorm popping up on Friday afternoon. Upper 90s again and still very humid. Sunshine most of the day, then a few thunderstorms over the weekend. This is staff meteorologist Steve Hamilton. The TriArc.

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1: U.S. Senate candidate Hallie Schaffner issued a statement yesterday after a possibly armed individual arrived at her home over the weekend. The statement continued that the person arrived at the home looking for a member of Schaffner's campaign team. Schaffner thanked the Little Rock Police Department for its swift response and ongoing investigation into the incident. Schaffner said, "As a wife and mother, it's deeply disturbing and personal. My husband and our son did not choose to run for office." Schaffner currently running to take the seat held by Tom Cotton. An 8-year-old girl is safe after being swept away by fast-moving floodwaters during heavy rain in Bryant last night. According to Bryant police, the child was caught in stormwater near Center and Laverne Streets after heavy rain moved through the area shortly before 7 o'clock, causing flash flooding along several streets. The girl was carried several blocks by the rushing water through a flooded stream before ending up near a creek at Neal Cove. Family members later found the child safe, and officers confirmed she was not injured. I'm Rick Walker in the First Community Bank Tri-Arc 24-Hour News Center, where community comes first. 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
2: From the Tri-Arc Weather Center, here's a look at your forecast. Hot and very humid for the rest of today. It'll be sunny, afternoon high in the upper 90s, our heat index about 109. Upper 70s and clear for the overnight hours. A slight chance of shower or thunderstorm popping up on Friday afternoon. Upper 90s again and still very humid. Sunshine most of the day, then a few thunderstorms over the weekend. This is staff meteorologist Steve Hamilton.

here's a look at your TriArt Radio community calendar. The dinosaurs are coming. It's a Balloon Man show on Thursday, 2 o'clock at the library in Greenbrier. You can witness colossal creations with Marty Boone, the Balloon Man. Join in for a dinosaur balloon comedy magic show. It combines mind-blowing, hilarious comedy and incredible balloon artistry. That's at the library in Greenbrier on Thursday. Wildflowers are in bloom and butterflies are flying. Join a park interpreter at the Lake Center backside of the snack bar to learn about the wildflowers and the pollinators of Woolly Hollow State Park. The program does include a craft. That's happening Thursday, 2 p.m. And it's a community garden work group Thursday at 3 o'clock. You can meet in the community garden at the Faulkner County Library. Extend your plot to socialize, to learn, and to get some volunteer hours as well. Together, you can keep the garden looking beautiful. That's Thursday, 3 p.m. If you need more information, you can head to the website, triarcradio.com. 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
4: From the TriArc Weather Center, here's a look at your forecast. Hot and very humid for the rest of today. It'll be sunny, afternoon high in the upper 90s, our heat index about 109. Upper 70s and clear for the overnight hours. A slight chance of shower or thunderstorm popping up on Friday afternoon. Upper 90s again and still very humid. Sunshine most of the day, then a few thunderstorms over the weekend. This is staff meteorologist Steve Hamilton.

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3: From the Triarch Weather Center, here's a look at your forecast. Hot and very humid for the rest of today. It'll be sunny, afternoon high in the upper 90s, our heat index about 109. Upper 70s and clear for the overnight hours. A slight chance of shower or thunderstorm popping up on Friday afternoon. Upper 90s again and still very humid. Sunshine most of the day, then a few thunderstorms over the weekend. This is staff meteorologist Steve Hamilton.

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2: From the TriArc Weather Center, here's a look at your forecast. Hot and very humid for the rest of today. It'll be sunny, afternoon high in the upper 90s, our heat index about 109. Upper 70s and clear for the overnight hours. A slight chance of shower or thunderstorm popping up on Friday afternoon. Upper 90s again and still very humid. Sunshine most of the day, then a few thunderstorms over the weekend. This is staff meteorologist Steve Hamilton.

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1: Well, Conway Corporation's in the process of ongoing sewer system inspections throughout the city, and it's drawing public awareness around non-toxic smoke that might arise from additional smoke testing inspections. This according to a statement from the Conway Fire Department on Thursday. The public utility company's ongoing sewer system inspections started with inspecting manholes earlier in July, while RGM Group, contracted by Conway Corp, are conducting smoke testing inspections in a corridor from Fleming to Robin Street and Center to Parkrider Streets. 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
3: From the Tri-Arc Weather Center, here's a look at your forecast. Hot and very humid for the rest of today. It'll be sunny, afternoon high in the upper 90s, our heat index about 109. Upper 70s and clear for the overnight hours. A slight chance of shower or thunderstorm popping up on Friday afternoon. Upper 90s again and still very humid. Sunshine most of the day, then a few thunderstorms over the weekend. This is staff meteorologist Steve Hamilton.

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No registration is required. It's at 4:30 p.m. And celebrate summer at the Faulkner County Library with food and fun. 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That's Saturday, 11:30 a.m. to 1:30 p.m. It is an event aimed at all ages. 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
3: 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Which Tyler do you need to talk to?
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3: 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How old is he?
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Slight chance of shower or thunderstorm popping up on Friday afternoon. Upper 90s again and still very humid. Sunshine most of the day. Then a few thunderstorms over the weekend. This is staff meteorologist Steve Hamilton.

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2: 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If you're lucky, you might even catch my dad. We can't wait to help you when you come in. You're doing the commercials now. What am I here for? You pay the bills. Nothing changes.
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3: From the Triarch Weather Center, here's a look at your forecast. Hot and very humid for the rest of today. It'll be sunny, afternoon high in the upper 90s, our heat index about 109. Upper 70s and clear for the overnight hours. A slight chance of shower or thunderstorm popping up on Friday afternoon. Upper 90s again and still very humid. Sunshine most of the day, then a few thunderstorms over the weekend. This is staff meteorologist Steve Hamilton. The Triarch.

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6: From the TriArc Weather Center, here's a look at your forecast. Hot and very humid for the rest of today. It'll be sunny, afternoon high in the upper 90s, our heat index about 109. Upper 70s and clear for the overnight hours. A slight chance of shower or thunderstorm popping up on Friday afternoon. Upper 90s again and still very humid. Sunshine most of the day, then a few thunderstorms over the weekend. This is staff meteorologist Steve Hamilton. The TriArc.

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1: A manager at a Sherwood Mexican restaurant expected to recover after a driver crashed through the front of the business Tuesday afternoon. The crash happened at Casa Mexicana on Keel Avenue. Witnesses told us the driver had accidentally pressed the accelerator instead of the brake, sending the vehicle into the restaurant. A man is facing charges in connection with leaving a gun unattended, which Pulaski County deputies said a child accidentally shot and killed a 7-year-old boy. Michael Deaver was arraigned yesterday and pleaded not guilty and bonded out of custody. According to court documents, Deaver's next court date scheduled for Wednesday, September 2nd, for a clerk review. Starting this week, vouchers available to eligible Central Arkansas residents wanting to obtain an e-bike as part of the Arkansas Tri-Region E-Bike Incentive Program, which will distribute vouchers to qualified residents at least 18 years of age in the Little Rock, North Little Rock, Conway Metropolitan Statistical Area. This is according to a social media post from Metro Plan. 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I'm Rick Walker in the First Community Bank, Triarch 24-Hour News Center, where community comes first. 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
2: From the Triarch Weather Center, here's a look at your forecast. Hot and very humid for the rest of today. It'll be sunny, afternoon high in the upper 90s. Our heat index about 109. Upper 70s and clear for the overnight hours. A slight chance of shower or thunderstorm popping up on Friday afternoon. Upper 90s again and still very humid. Sunshine most of the day. Then a few thunderstorms over the weekend. This is staff meteorologist Steve Hamilton.

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It's a summer cross-stitch social. You can bring your project or dig into a new one with other stitchers. It's hot outside, so late refreshments will be served. It's Monday, 5 p.m. in North Little Rock at the Lehman Library. Now, supplies will be available to create an ongoing cross-stitch bookmark project, but attendees are welcome to bring their own supplies to work on other projects. No registration is required, and attendees ages 13 and up are welcome. Everyone is welcome to attend the monthly meetings and learn more about the Disabled American Veterans Auxiliary. You can also learn how to become a member if you aren't already. The next meeting is Monday at 7 p.m. We have details on our page. And Zootopia 2 in Sherwood, Tuesday, 10:30 a.m. at Sanders Library in Sherwood. You can enjoy watching Zootopia 2 while enjoying snacks. Closed captioning will be available as well. If you need more information, you can head to our website, triarcradio.com. 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I'm Jennifer Lipp with your TriArc Community Calendar on the new Big 92.7.

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3: From the TriArc Weather Center, here's a look at your forecast. Hot and very humid for the rest of today. It'll be sunny, afternoon high in the upper 90s, our heat index about 109. Upper 70s and clear for the overnight hours. A slight chance of shower or thunderstorm popping up on Friday afternoon. Upper 90s again and still very humid. Sunshine most of the day, then a few thunderstorms over the weekend. This is staff meteorologist Steve Hamilton. The TriArc.

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3: From the Triarch Weather Center, here's a look at your forecast. Hot and very humid for the rest of today. It'll be sunny, afternoon high in the upper 90s, our heat index about 109. Upper 70s and clear for the overnight hours. A slight chance of shower or thunderstorm popping up on Friday afternoon. Upper 90s again and still very humid. Sunshine most of the day. Then a few thunderstorms over the weekend. This is staff meteorologist Steve Hamilton.
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2: From the TriArc Weather Center, here's a look at your forecast. Hot and very humid for the rest of today. It'll be sunny, afternoon high in the upper 90s, our heat index about 109. Upper 70s and clear for the overnight hours. A slight chance of shower or thunderstorm popping up on Friday afternoon. Upper 90s again and still very humid. Sunshine most of the day, then a few thunderstorms over the weekend. This is staff meteorologist Steve Hamilton.

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1: Drivers across Arkansas can expect to see more law enforcement officers on the roads beginning July 10th as state and local agencies launch a statewide campaign aimed at reducing speeding-related crashes. The Speeding Slows You Down High Visibility Enforcement Campaign runs from July 10th through July 31st and will increase patrols targeting speeding drivers across the state. Campaign is part of a national traffic safety effort designed to reduce crashes, injuries, and fatalities caused by excessive speed. Marking the school's fifth best result in its history, Harding University's athletic department closed the 25-26 school year ranked 35th out of more than 300 schools in the final NCAA Division II Learfield Directors Cup standings. The Bisons earned 469.75 points across fall, winter, and spring sports. Since entering the standings in 1998, Harding is placed in the top 100 in the rankings 15 times. I'm Rick Walker in the First Community Bank Triarch 24-Hour News Center, where community comes first. 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
2: From the Triarch Weather Center, here's a look at your forecast. Hot and very humid for the rest of today. It'll be sunny, afternoon high in the upper 90s, our heat index about 109. Upper 70s and clear for the overnight hours. A slight chance of shower or thunderstorm popping up on Friday afternoon. Upper 90s again and still very humid. Sunshine most of the day. Then a few thunderstorms over the weekend. This is staff meteorologist Steve Hamilton. The Triarch.

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Let's learn together Espanol. That's happening Friday, 2:30 p.m. at the Faulkner County Library. 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This Friday, Zumba. 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
4: From the TriArc Weather Center, here's a look at your forecast. Hot and very humid for the rest of today. It'll be sunny, afternoon high in the upper 90s, our heat index about 109. Upper 70s and clear for the overnight hours. A slight chance of shower or thunderstorm popping up on Friday afternoon. Upper 90s again and still very humid. Sunshine most of the day, then a few thunderstorms over the weekend. This is staff meteorologist Steve Hamilton. The TriArc.

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3: From the Triarch Weather Center, here's a look at your forecast. We're in the upper 70s and clear for the overnight hours. Hot and humid on Friday. We'll get sunshine, mid-90s on the high. That heat index about 107. Scattered showers and a few thunderstorms on Saturday, with the front moving down from the north, will be in the low 90s, and then pretty rainy on Sunday, about 90. This is staff meteorologist Steve Hamilton.

0: Hello, it's Christina the Culture Queen, bringing you everything you need to know to be in the know and be entertained. Culture, cuisine, entertainment, I'm Christina Munoz-Madsen and I've got you covered. On Saturday from 2 to 5, you can see the Globe Theater's The Taming of the Shrew at Arkansas Museum of Fine Arts in Little Rock. Leap back in time to Shakespeare's Globe Theater with this hilarious film stage production of The Taming of the Shrew. Filmed live on the Globe stage in London, this lauded production recreates the energy, staging, and audience connection of Shakespeare's original theater, offering a glimpse of how his plays may have looked and sounded in his own time. In Shakespeare's most outrageous comedy, two wealthy sisters must be married off. The modest, demure Bianca has no shortage of suitors, but who on earth will take the wild, ungovernable, shrewish Katharina? Only the gold-digging Petruchio, a man as maddeningly strong-willed as Katharina herself, is equal to the task of bringing her to the altar. The event is recommended for ages 13 and up. Go to arkmfa.org for tickets. Also Saturday night, Evanescence 2026 World Tour with Spirit Box and Nova Twins will be at Simmons Bank Arena in North Little Rock. In 2003, when the rock charts were dominated by predominantly male nu metal and post-grunge acts, a young female-fronted band from Arkansas stood out from the crowd, offering something entirely new. They were Evanescence. When with their debut album, Fallen, they transformed the rock landscape. Led by frontwoman Amy Lee, Evanescence's cinematic blend of metal and symphonic piano-driven melodies captured a generation, while Fallen set the band on a path to global superstardom, earning them multiple Grammys and becoming one of the highest-selling albums of all time. 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
3: From the Tri-Arc Weather Center, here's a look at your forecast. We're in the upper 70s and clear for the overnight hours, hot and humid on Friday. We'll get sunshine, mid-90s on the high, that heat index about 107. Scattered showers and a few thunderstorms on Saturday with the front moving down from the north will be in the low 90s and then pretty rainy on Sunday, about 90. This is staff meteorologist Steve Hamilton.

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1: A manager at a Sherwood Mexican restaurant expected to recover after a driver crashed through the front of the business Tuesday afternoon. The crash happened at Casa Mexicana on Keel Avenue. Witnesses told us the driver had accidentally pressed the accelerator instead of the brake, sending the vehicle into the restaurant. A man is facing charges in connection with leaving a gun unattended, which Pulaski County deputies said a child accidentally shot and killed a 7-year-old boy. Michael Deaver was arraigned yesterday and pleaded not guilty and bonded out of custody. According to court documents, Deaver's next court date scheduled for Wednesday, September 2nd, for a clerk review. Starting this week, vouchers available to eligible Central Arkansas residents wanting to obtain an e-bike as part of the Arkansas Tri-Region E-Bike Incentive Program, which will distribute vouchers to qualified residents at least 18 years of age in the Little Rock, North Little Rock, Conway Metropolitan Statistical Area. This is according to a social media post from Metro Plan. You want to find out more, go to ebikear.apptracks.com. 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I'm Rick Walker in the First Community Bank, Triarc 24-Hour News Center, where community comes first. 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
3: From the Tri-Arc Weather Center, here's a look at your forecast. We're in the upper 70s and clear for the overnight hours. Hot and humid on Friday. We'll get sunshine, mid-90s on the high. That heat index about 107. Scattered showers and a few thunderstorms on Saturday, with front moving down from the north. We'll be in the low 90s, and then pretty rainy on Sunday, about 90. This is staff meteorologist Steve Hamilton.

0: 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It's happening Tuesday, 3:30 to 5 p.m. at Faulkner County Library. Your chance to dig into the garden and sharpen your cooking skills. It's a special summer edition of Taste Test Kitchen. It uses fruits and veggies from their own urban farm project garden. It's also Garden Bingo on Tuesday from 5 to 6 p.m. at the Nixon Library in Jacksonville. You can join in to play Garden Bingo for a chance to win prizes. All ages are welcome. And Cardio Aerobics. 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That's happening Tuesday, 5:30 p.m. at the Lehman Library in North Little Rock. 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
4: From the TriArc Weather Center, here's a look at your forecast. We're in the upper 70s and clear for the overnight hours. Hot and humid on Friday. We'll get sunshine, mid-90s on the high. That heat index about 107. Scattered showers and a few thunderstorms on Saturday, with the front moving down from the north. We'll be in the low 90s, and then pretty rainy on Sunday, about 90. This is staff meteorologist Steve Hamilton. The

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3: From the Triarch Weather Center, here's a look at your forecast. We're in the upper 70s and clear for the overnight hours. Hot and humid on Friday. We'll get sunshine, mid-90s on the high. That heat index about 107. Scattered showers and a few thunderstorms on Saturday, with the front moving down from the north. We'll be in the low 90s, and then pretty rainy on Sunday, about 90. This is staff meteorologist Steve Hamilton.

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4: From the TriArc Weather Center, here's a look at your forecast. We're in the upper 70s and clear for the overnight hours. Hot and humid on Friday. We'll get sunshine, mid-90s on the high. That heat index about 107. Scattered showers and a few thunderstorms on Saturday, with the front moving down from the north. We'll be in the low 90s, and then pretty rainy on Sunday, about 90. This is staff meteorologist Steve Hamilton.

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1: Too much of anything is not good for you, baby. But I don't know about that. As many times as we've loved and we've shared love and made love, it doesn't seem to me like it's enough. It's just not enough, baby. It's just not enough.

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1: Rick Carroll from Conway Corps was in with J.R. Runyon this morning for a wide-ranging interview, but mostly they talked about water.
2: Yeah, there is a lot of concern about it. You know, we're not in a great spot right now, and we, of course, had a drought. We didn't get the rain in December that we normally get that normally recharges and refills the lake. So we have seen some good impact from our customers, you know, who have been taking the curtailment to heart and trying to do their part to help preserve the level of our lake. But we really need, you know, 4 to 6 inches. That probably wouldn't fill the lake, but if we could get 4 to 6 inches in just a few days' time, that would get our lake. We'd probably get to a point where we're out of the curtailment, you know. And so,
3: Right. Anyway,
2: but yeah, that's what we're hoping and praying for, and that's what. But we're doing some things that help. You know, we're not just relying on the lake itself. We're treating water from Cadron Creek. We're purchasing water from Community Water Systems. We have an emergency connection with them. And so that's given us about 5 million gallons a day that we're not taking from Lake Brewer. So that's helping us get through this difficult time.
1: We'll hear more from that interview the rest of this week and through the weekend with Brett Carroll of Conway Corps. I'm Rick Walker in the First Community Bank Triarch 24-Hour News Center, where community comes first. 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
3: From the Triarch Weather Center, here's a look at your forecast. We're in the upper 70s and clear for the overnight hours. Hot and humid on Friday. We'll get sunshine, mid-90s on the high. That heat index about 107. Scattered showers and a few thunderstorms on Saturday, with the front moving down from the north, will be in the low 90s, and then pretty rainy on Sunday, about 90. This is staff meteorologist Steve Hamilton.

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It's a summer cross-stitch social. You can bring your project or dig into a new one with other stitchers. It's hot outside, so light refreshments will be served. It's Monday, 5 p.m. in North Little Rock at the Lehman Library. Now, supplies will be available to create an ongoing cross-stitch bookmark project, but attendees are welcome to bring their own supplies to work on other projects. No registration is required, and attendees ages 13 and up are welcome. Everyone is welcome to attend the monthly meetings and learn more about the Disabled American Veterans Auxiliary. You can also learn how to become a member if you aren't already. The next meeting is Monday at 7 p.m. We have details on our page. And Zootopia 2 in Sherwood, Tuesday, 10:30 a.m. at Sanders Library in Sherwood. You can enjoy watching Zootopia 2 while enjoying snacks. Closed captioning will be available as well. 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
5: From the TriArc Weather Center, here's a look at your forecast. We're in the upper 70s and clear for the overnight hours. Hot and humid on Friday. We'll get sunshine, mid-90s on the high. That heat index about 107. Scattered showers and a few thunderstorms on Saturday with the front moving down from the north will be in the low 90s and then pretty rainy on Sunday, about 90. This is staff meteorologist Steve Hamilton.

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2: From the Triarch Weather Center, here's a look at your forecast. We're in the upper 70s and clear for the overnight hours. Hot and humid on Friday. We'll get sunshine, mid-90s on the high. That heat index about 107. Scattered showers and a few thunderstorms on Saturday with the front moving down from the north will be in the low 90s and then pretty rainy on Sunday, about 90.